with Steve Williams on percussion. On the bass, Charles Avery. My name is Shirley Horne.

The great Shirley Horn, live in 1988 at the Four Queens in Vegas with her trio, as she mentioned, Charles Abels on bass and Steve Williams playing the drums. And we had a call from one of our listeners, Lorraine, who's up north on the border there, and she actually walked into the Four Queens, and she thinks around 1986, to find Shirley Horn playing in the Four Queens. And possibly not Charles Abels on the bass, maybe. And she said it was quite a small venue and some great music played that night. She'd already been, Lorraine, this is our listener, had already been to the New Orleans Jazz Festival and was not supposed to be listening to any gigs in Vegas, but had this opportunity. So what a great memory to have. Thanks, Lorraine, for ringing in to tell us about it. And I was just asking her, was there sort of talk? Because apparently Shirley Horn, not eccentric exactly, but it was known that if the audience was too noisy, she would stop playing mid-song and walk off, which didn't happen when Lorraine was there, I don't think. So a bit like Carmen McRae, who was that needed an attentive audience. And interestingly, her incredibly slow tempos that she could play made her well known. Although, as you can hear, she was just as good at doing up tempos as slow tempos. She loved classical music and changed to jazz because having played and listened to Rachmaninoff, she felt like Oscar Peterson was up there on the same level. And she called Amar Jamal her Debussy. Interesting. Well, that was three tunes live at the Four Queens, getting my numbers around the wrong way. And sadly, as we said, the Four Queens no longer existing as a club. And it mentions in this particular album release on Resonance Records that after the gig, whenever she played there, she would hang around for a little bit. And if you were able to be introduced to her, or if you were one of the sound crew or something like that, she would say, what are you having to drink? And if you were having a Belvedere vodka martini, she'd have one too. Although her drink of choice was actually a Heineken with a Drambuie on the side. And Shirley Horn loved cooking. Great chef. And there are some great anecdotes of her either cooking up a storm or going to patrons' houses, those people with the big, enormous houses that would invite jazz musos over for a intimate soiree that would go to 4 or 5 in the morning if you were lucky enough to go along. So happy birthday, Shirley Horn. Well, speaking of personalities, not necessarily an eccentric one, also having a birthday this week on May the 3rd is Bing Crosby, whose personality perhaps was not being difficult to work with. On the contrary, he was very good-humoured and personable, but a quiet side, almost strange side to him that made him distant and aloof sometimes. In fact, David Bowie was not very kind. He had to work with him for some reason. I'm not sure why, in 99, and he said he was not there at all. So he's like the imaginary man. Well, let's have two tunes now related to Bing Crosby. First of all, we're going to hear from Bobby Gordon, who's going to play some clarinet for us. And one of the tunes related in a way to Bing Crosby, which is Street of Dreams. And then we'll hear from Bing Crosby and Bob Hope singing together as mates.

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1: Now, son, here, come here a minute and grab the end of this carpet. We're going to roll out the welcome mat for your Uncle Bob Hope. Bob, John Trotter here has a very nice arrangement of if I knew you were coming, I'd have baked a cake. Just to show you that I'm your pal, I'm an old piggy, I want to hog things around this trap, I'm going to let you sing it with me.
2: That doesn't prove anything, but if I... I don't think you'd cut me into a song. This is my night!

0: Oh, the good old days of Bob Hope and Bing Crosby having some fun together. If I knew, I'd baked a cake. I would have. And from the radio years when they were all busy broadcasting live to air with some scripted words as well. And Bing Crosby having a birthday on May the 3rd. Well, thank you to our callers that rang in not only to update us, Bing Crosby and David Bowie. Thank you, Kobe. Apparently recorded Little Drummer Boy together. Interesting. I'll have to have a listen to that during the week and see what it was like. And then we heard from Philip in Bondi, who had the amazing opportunity to go to the North Sea Jazz Festival a couple of years running. And in 91 and 93, Shirley Horn was appearing there. So the first year in 91, he said he was allowed to take lots of photos and no problem. Nobody said anything. And he really enjoyed the concert. And then by 93, I think Shirley Horn herself actually announced no photos, thank you very much. And Philip was actually asked by one of the organisers to come back and be one of the official photographers, an opportunity he wasn't able to take up, but he's got some incredible photos and some vinyl of Shirley Horn at home in Bondi. So good to hear other people's appreciation of her amazing talents, not only as a piano player, but also as a vocalist.
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2: 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We acknowledge that sovereignty was never ceded, always was, always will be, Aboriginal land.

0: That's the sound of Album of the Week. It's the show where we get two exciting new albums that have recently become available from all sorts of exciting genres from around the world. I'm Huey Phillips, and we'll be here every week, Wednesday at 3 p.m. here on Eastside 89.7 FM. So what are we playing this week?
1: 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He's a London-based saxophonist who's found critical acclaim through a unique combination of jazz and classical compositions. Then we played Cicada Sunlight by Sydney's Madam Wu. She's been making waves in the underground hip-hop scene, with this record marking her third full-length release. 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
2: Seems like a great choice there on Album of the Week. And you're listening to Jamming Saturday right now, where we also have some new releases for you. Not too many today. My name's Jen, with you for the next hour until 10 o'clock, when Susan Gay Dowling will be heading in for Girl Talk. Our first new release this morning is from a couple of sisters, the Papini sisters, who had some albums out in the 90s, you might remember, sort of around that same Pink Martini postmodern jukebox sort of feel. And they've got a brand new album out right now. And here's a track from that called Take 10.

the Papini sisters. And did I accidentally say take 10? Of course it's take 5. I don't know where 10 came from. 5 plus 5, I guess. I don't know. So the new album is called The Birthday Party, and it was released just a month ago to celebrate the Papini sisters' 20th anniversary, featuring original members Marcella Papini, Kate Mullins and Rosanna Shura. And there's a couple of great tracks on there, which we'll play over the next couple of weeks. And they're heading out on a tour to celebrate. Well, also on new releases this morning on Jamming Saturday, from the Jazz at the Lincoln Center Orchestra, that very high-level precision big band led by Wynton Marsalis, have released an album of a live concert that they did called The Wonderful World of Louis Armstrong. So here they are with Wynton on trumpet, and the tune is called Nosmo King.

Probably should have given you a heads up. That was some pretty fast and high trumpet playing there from Wynton Marsalis. A tune that he wrote himself, and it was kind of in memory of going to clubs with his dad, and he would just sit in, not necessarily to play, but just to listen. And he particularly loved playing Blues Alley in Washington, D.C., and they gave him one of his first gigs in 82. And so he wrote this piece, which has got three parts, and it's quite complicated. If you go to Wynton's own website, you can see the first page of it. And he plays it because it's open and free, and so they sort of did it as an encore at the Wonderful World of Louis Armstrong concert. Well, let's keep now to maybe some more classic big band numbers. Here's Arthur Prysock with the Count Basie Big Band, and Ain't No Use.

From the bass player Ron Carter, working with the WDR Big Band in Germany. And he calls the album My Personal Songbook. It's not a new release, it's just a tune from an album from a few years ago, 2015 indeed, 10 years ago. And it was called Ah Rio, written by Ron Carter and featuring some of the very fine musicians of the WDR Big Band. Let's go now to Jonathan Butler. And there's a No Getting Over It.

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Oh, yeah. Happy Jazz Birthday, Maynard Ferguson on trumpet there with the Big Bop Nouveau Big Band. And, of course, Birdland. What a great tune that is. Here's Maynard now with Diane Scherr and East of the Sun, West of the Moon.

Diane Scher, heading up into the stratosphere from her album Swinging for Sure, and featuring Maynard Ferguson and some very fine musicians in the big band there, produced by Phil Ramone. Well, if you're looking for something to do, of course, Vivid is coming up soon in Sydney, starting on May 22nd. And there are some very interesting things happening. Some of them are ticketed and some of them are not. So if you go to the Vivid Sydney website, you can find out something that might take your fancy. And then in a week after that, we've got the Cronulla Jazz and Blues Festival starting on the 27th of May with some headline acts, including Eastside's very own George Washing Machine and plenty of other music there. Amber Lawrence, Frank Sultana, Ray Beadle, the Audreys, Vince Joan is appearing, Nathan Cavalieri, the Two Tones with Jonathan Schwartz. And I'm just reading around, the print gets smaller as you go down the list here. Joe Fabro, JC Styles on guitar, Eamon Dilworth's Crawfish Brass Band, the James Ryan Funktet. It's all happening in Cronulla. And you'll need to check out which ones you can go to for free and which you might need a ticket for. On Eastside Radio, you're listening to Jamming Saturday, heading up towards Girl Talk at 10 o'clock with Susan Gay Dowling. Right now, from the Gordon Goodwin Big Fat Band, The Coupe, featuring Dave Siebels on the B3.

Incredible stick work of Buddy Rich from his Big Swing Face album, Mexicali Knows. And we were listening to James Brown, who's having a birthday this week as well, with Papa, heading up to Girl Talk at 10 o'clock. So do hope you can stick around listening to Eastside Radio on your dial, whether you've found us online at eastsidefm.org, on digital radio or on our phone app. Great to have you with us today, and looking forward to a whole day ahead of music. So we've got Voodoo Kitchen after Girl Talk, and heading into the afternoon with more jazz for you on Eastside Radio.

Belvoir Street Theatre presents Drive Your Plough Over the Bones of the Dead, Nobel Prize winner Olga Tokarczuk's novel, now powerfully adapted for the stage. Running from the 28th of March to the 10th of May, Yanina Dusheko lives quietly in a remote village, but one winter, men start being murdered, and nobody seems to have an answer. Like a Polish Miss Marple, Mrs. Dusheko takes it upon herself to work it out. However, the more she looks, the more she realises that the clues are found in the kingdom of animals. Featuring the extraordinary Pamela Rabe, this is a mystery that will constantly have you asking, who done it? Don't miss Drive Your Plough Over the Bones of the Dead, a provocative story of animals and humans where you must question everything. Belvoir Street Theatre, proud Eastside sponsors.

Oh, the Sammy Nestico Big Band or Orchestra from his album Basie and Beyond. Have a great weekend, everyone. Look forward to joining you another time for Jamming Saturday.

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0: One of the great piano trios in Australian jazz, say Sydney Arts Guide. 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
2: 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Hey, and Jen had a great program today with all that gorgeous music. Aren't you all lucky out there? Saturday mornings here at Eastside. Nothing but fun and music the whole time. And we have dear Will.